This has got to be the saddest day of my life. I called you here today for a bit of bad news. I won't be able to see you anymore because of my obligations and the ties that you have. We've been meeting here every day. And since this is our last day together, I want to hold you just one more time. When you turn and walk away, don't look back. I want to remember you just like this. 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
2: 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I stopped over in Belgium.

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They're rocking. Yeah. 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Yeah. And oh, they're having a good time. Yeah. And I just made it back around to let you know that it's time for you to shake. Yeah. I want you to get it. Yeah. Come on over, baby.